make my way to the refrigerator. One dry potato inside, no lie, not even bread. Jam, when the light above my head went bam. I can't see, something's all over me. Greasy insomnia, please release me and let me dream about making mad love on the heath. Tearing off tights with my teeth, but there's no relief. I'm wide awake in my kitchen. It's black and I'm lonely.

This is The Vortex on Dance 89.5. I'm your host, Derek Deep, and we are live in the mix right now. And if you would like to text for a shout-out, text 206-252-8989 and just let us know where you're from and let us know how you're liking the music. We are right here, ready to reply. So let's jump right back into the music. Derek Deep in the mix. On The Vortex, Dance 89.5.

is Derek Deep in the mix. I just want to say thank you so much for tuning in. We are going to be right back for this break. And, you know, you can catch us right here on the radio doing the Vortex every Saturday night from 9 p.m. to midnight. So stay tuned. We have

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The trio of Cascada is back together, Natalie and company, and Alive, taking on a local artist, Dancing Faraz, his latest called Predictable. 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We're going to get you qualified Monday morning right here on Dance 89.5.

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1: Have you ever been in that situation where you just want to take it off?

Kid is in the jungle. Kid is in the jungle. Kid is in the jungle. Yo, listen, you hear that? Kid is in the jungle.

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1: Cafe Chill. With the unforgettable and relentlessly beautiful sounds of artist Max Cooper there. The song I Am in a Church in Gravesend, listening to old vinyl and drinking coffee. Yes, that is a long title for a track, especially a shorter track. But that song, ever since it came out on the album On Being in 2025, has held such a special place in my heart. It has pulled me through some very grim times.
0: This is Cafe Chill.
1: Cafe Chill. With the unforgettable and relentlessly beautiful sounds of artist Max Cooper there. The song I Am in a Church in Gravesend, listening to old vinyl and drinking coffee. Yes, that is a long title for a track, especially a shorter track. But that song, ever since it came out on the album On Being in 2025, has held such a special place in my heart. It has pulled me through some

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